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It could be yours. The new code word for May is Wood. WOOD. Get that into the Crow phones for your shot at that $25 gift card. But at either location. All the details at crow.com. 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

0: seem like the petition to get rid of Dave and Chuck the Freak has worked yet. 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

Magnolia Park, New Rock on the Sioux Empire's Rock Station. And it's happening again. 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

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Also, dinner at Porter Creek and a room at the Clubhouse Suites in Fargo. 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

0: 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You know what's coming tomorrow night, 7 p.m. Get ready for it. Scary Terry, Saturday Nightmare. Are you scared? 7 o'clock to midnight, 5 straight hours of heavy metal madness you are so not ready for. Scary Terry Stevens does it upright for you with all the bands you don't normally get to hear on The Crow, like Nonpoint, Seven Dust, In This Moment, Clutch, Ministry, Death Angel, Gwar, Lamb of God, Megadeth, and a whole bunch more. Hang out with Terry, 7 to midnight tomorrow. Scary Terry's Saturday Nightmare. On the way, Dayseeker, New Rock, also The Offspring, and after 8 o'clock, Rob Zombie, Living Dead Girl, on The Crow.
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9: Clear and mild overnight, our low 45 degrees. Then tomorrow, partly cloudy for your Saturday. 68 in the afternoon high, a north wind 10 to 20 miles an hour. On Sunday, partly cloudy for Mother's Day, high of 67, a northwest wind 10 to 20 miles an hour. Much warmer next week, 70s to low 80s. From the Storm Center, I'm Jay Throwback.
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The Crow, we got a new hour full of rock and roll power. Sublime, you hear that? George Thorogood and the Destroyers. Pretty Reckless. Aerosmith. Killers. Chevelle. Nirvana. And much more. Stick around. It's The Crow.

Bad George Thorogood and the Destroyers on the Sioux Empire's Rock Station 103.7 The Crow. Last beat for you. Now, when you wake up, you might have a new job. The Crow's Job Squad this week, teaming up with Rice Companies, who wants to hire you if you're an experienced carpenter. 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

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We got shows, man. Static X, Buck Cherry, Weird Al Yankovic, Rock the Country, David Lee Roth, Shine Down, Foo Fighters, and much more. 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

0: New rock from Architects on the Sue and Pires Rock Station 103.7 The Crow. We did it before. We're going to do it again. Come hang out at our lap, the listener appreciation party. Wood Grain Brewery on the east side, your coolest new outdoor hang. Foss and Grant Avenues. Denzel will be broadcasting live from 3 to 5 for the Can't Wait Till Summer Bash, Saturday, May the 16th, outdoors at Wood Grain Brewery. Come through and check out some craft beers courtesy of The Crow and brought from Dakota Craft Links. So Steve and Wood Grain are going to bust out the kegerator. That means there's four beers in there. One of those is a specially formulated Crow brew that you've not tried before, and neither have we. Barbecue Heaven and Fireplace Pros supplying the grills to cook up the brats and goods. 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After we take care of a couple of bills, I got goods on the way from ZZ Top and Metallica. Then after 10 bells, we'll do Shine Down. 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
7: Clear and mild overnight, our low 45 degrees. Then tomorrow, partly cloudy for your Saturday, 68 in the afternoon high, a north wind 10 to 20 miles an hour. On Sunday, partly cloudy for Mother's Day, high of 67, a northwest wind 10 to 20 miles an hour. Much warmer next week, 70s to low 80s. From the Storm Center, I'm Jay Throwback.
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latest from Shinedown, Safe and Sound on the Sioux Empire's Rock Station 103.7. The Crow and the Dance Kid Dance Act 2 tour on its way to the Denny May 18th, mere seconds from now. So go ahead, go over to crow.com, click on the Shinedown pick. You can still win your way into this one, like Jana Ruger and Henry Palm and Sherry Obison. They all got tickets. You can get some, too, for Shinedown with Coheed and Cambria and Blackstone Cherry when they come to the Denny on May the 18th. I got Bush for you now, also a member of the Billy Club, and Breaking Benjamin up real soon on The Crow.

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Brick and Benjamin on the Sioux Empire's Rock Station 103.7 The Crow. In just a couple of hours left to get your code word festival into the Crow phones for your shot at a pair of passes for the Midsummer Music Festival happening in Monaga, Minnesota, July 23rd through the 25th, featuring Collective Soul, Dorothy, Warrant, Nonpoint, and a bunch more. The list is long, man. Going to be a good time for you. Text in festival to the Crow phones, 605-334-1037, and you can go. 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It's called Kerosene on the Crow.

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If you're looking for a new job, the Crowes Job Squad is right here for you. This week, teaming up with Rice Companies, looking to hire experienced carpenters right away. 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If you're going to be one, be a crazy one. It's The Crow.

0: Linkin Park on the Sue and Pryor's Rock Station 103.7 The Crow, and you know what's coming up tomorrow. Get him out, get him ready. Scary Terry, Saturday Nightmare. Ah, are you scared? 5 hours, heavy metal madness you are so not ready for. Each and every Saturday night, the Sioux Empire's Rock Station brings you Nonpoint, Trivium, Gojira, Lamb of God, Slayer, In This Moment, Hatebreed, all the bands you don't normally hear on The Crow, and interviews with the bands and Terry Stevens. Doing it up right. If you like the heavy stuff, this show is for you. Join us tomorrow, 7 to midnight. Yep, Green Day is on the way. Also, Jimmy Eat World, and after 11, Def Leppard for Ashley's dad. Armageddon it on The Crow.
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10: Temperatures will be near normal for this time of year all weekend long. Today, partly cloudy, high 68 with a north wind 10 to 20 miles an hour. And tomorrow, nice for Mother's Day, partly cloudy, 67, a northwest breeze 10 to 20 miles an hour. We're really going to warm up next week. We're looking at highs in the mid-70s to the low 80s. I'm Jay Trobeck.
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Jack in Sioux Falls said this on Open Table. 103.7 The Crow has tasty licks, and I leave full every time. 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

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We are the Sue Empire's rock station. It's a whole new hour, and boy, have I got the goods for you. Here we go. Jet on the way. Sleep Theory. We're going to Korn, Van Halen, Pierce the Veil, Puddle of Mud, Third Eye Blind, GNR, Pearl Jam, and everybody else that rocks. Stick around. It is our last hour, time in the prime on a Friday. 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

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And you can get a $25 gift card to Wood Grain Brewery. The new code word for May is wood. W-O-O-D to the Crow phones. Hope you brought your swaddling cloth. We're about to corn on the Crow.

Puddle of Mud on the Sue and Pires Rock Station, keeping those 60-minute commercial-free rock blocks a rolling. Also, for you, the Listener Appreciation Party coming up on Saturday, May 16th, on the east side at your new coolest outside hang, Wood Grain Brewery. We'll talk more about that after Pearl Jam and before midnight. It's The Crow.

Alexa. Alexa will do what we tell her. Well, mostly. 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

0: Pearl Jam on the Sue and Parks Rock Station 103.7 The Crow. I am Ace, about to get out of your face as our time here in the prime is almost done, but not yet. So before I roll, I will have new double pedal Volbeat metal new rock for you. Also, Cousin Lenny and anybody else I can shoehorn in before 12 bells. So you could have been anywhere tonight. You're right here by my face. I appreciate you for that. Also, May is Mental Health Awareness Month, so don't forget the words I live by. Every person that you meet is fighting a battle you know nothing about. Therefore, be kind. Always. Thank you, Robin Williams, for those words of wisdom. I am out, my friends. Have a great night. I'll see you on Sunday around 6 or so. Bye-bye.
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6: From the Kelloland Live Doppler Storm Center.
7: Should be a pleasant weekend of weather today. Partly cloudy, high 68 degrees. That is normal for this time of year. North wind 10 to 20 miles an hour. For Sunday, Mother's Day, partly cloudy, 67. A northwest breeze 10 to 20 miles an hour. Much warmer next week. Mid-70s to low 80s all week long. From the Storm Center at Kelloland TV, I'm Jay Trobeck.
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No frills, but the towels were really nice. 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What were you doing in our bathroom?

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7: Temperatures will be near normal for this time of year all weekend long. Today, partly cloudy, high 68, with a north wind 10 to 20 miles an hour. And tomorrow, nice for Mother's Day, partly cloudy, 67, a northwest breeze 10 to 20 miles an hour. We're really going to warm up next week. We're looking at highs in the mid-70s to the low 80s. I'm Jay Trobeck.
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6: Should be a pleasant weekend of weather today. Partly cloudy, high 68 degrees. That is normal for this time of year. North wind 10 to 20 miles an hour. For Sunday, Mother's Day, partly cloudy, 67. A northwest breeze 10 to 20 miles an hour. Much warmer next week. Mid-70s to low 80s all week long. From the Storm Center at Kelloland TV, I'm Jay Trobeck.
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4: Should be a pleasant weekend of weather today. Partly cloudy, high 68 degrees. That is normal for this time of year. North wind 10 to 20 miles an hour. For Sunday, Mother's Day, partly cloudy, 67. A northwest breeze 10 to 20 miles an hour. Much warmer next week. Mid-70s to low 80s all week long. From the Storm Center at Kelloland TV, I'm Jay Trollbeck.
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8: Temperatures will be near normal for this time of year all weekend long. Today, partly cloudy, high 68, with a north wind 10 to 20 miles an hour. And tomorrow, nice for Mother's Day, partly cloudy, 67, a northwest breeze 10 to 20 miles an hour. We're really going to warm up next week. We're looking at highs in the mid-70s to the low 80s. I'm Jay Trollbeck.
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Deep. 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Radio. Dave and Chuck the Freak. Massaging your mornings. Yes, right there. Oh, yeah. Oh, okay. On 103.7 The Crow. I've tried.

0: 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You guys suck. Why don't you quit and get real jobs? So nice to hear from you again, Dad.
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6: Should be a pleasant weekend of weather today. Partly cloudy, high 68 degrees. That is normal for this time of year. North wind 10 to 20 miles an hour. For Sunday, Mother's Day, partly cloudy, 67. A northwest breeze 10 to 20 miles an hour. Much warmer next week. Mid-70s to low 80s all week long. From the Storm Center at Kelloland TV, I'm Jay Trobeck.
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6: Clear and mild overnight, our low 45 degrees. Then tomorrow, partly cloudy for your Saturday, 68 in the afternoon high, a north wind 10 to 20 miles an hour. On Sunday, partly cloudy for Mother's Day, high of 67, a northwest wind 10 to 20 miles an hour. Much warmer next week, 70s to low 80s. From the Storm Center, I'm Jay Throwback.
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Yo, rock fans. Hey, good morning. Happy Saturday. It's Average Joe up and Adam here early with you today. Got some sleep theory coming up. A new tune called Words Are Worthless after the best cover song pretty much ever in the world. It's Disturbed doing Simon and Garfunkel's The Sound of Silence. This cover tune is Average Joe approved. It's 103.7 The Crow.

0: Words are worthless. It's new sleep theory on 103.7 The Crow. We've got some last chance Shinedown tickets you can text in to win. 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Just click on that Shinedown graphic there at the top of the site. Shinedown, Coheed and Cambria, and Blackstone Cherry will be at Premier Center on May 18th. I've got Sublime coming up next. We'll do Van Halen, Linkin Park. I've got Drowning Pool, Candlebox, and Pink Floyd all coming up on The Crow.
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Emptiness Machine. It's Linkin Park at Van Halen on before that. Van Halen frontman David Lee Roth will be at the Washington Pavilion next month, June 15th. Chuck Warren, Tris Stecker, Jim Myers, and Bo Freeman are going to be at that show because they won tickets before they even went on sale. Counting bodies here this morning. It's Drowning Pool on 103.7 The Crow.

0: Comfortably Numb, Pink Floyd on 103.7 The Crow. Well, next Saturday afternoon, that's May 16th, we have a Crow loyalty party at Woodgrain Brewery on the east side of town. Craft beers courtesy of the Crow. Woodgrain's bringing out their kegerator with a special Crow brew for the party as well. Denzel will be there broadcasting live. It runs 3 to 5 next Saturday afternoon. Crow loyalty party at Woodgrain Brewery, east side of town. I've got Bush to kick off a bunch in a row next. Dayseeker's new tune, Crawl Back to My Coffin. Also, some 3 Days Grace, Offspring, Zeppelin, and Deftones coming up on The Crow.
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10: Temperatures are going to be more seasonable for today as north winds around 10 to 20 miles per hour keep our highs near 67. There is also a slight chance for very light showers during the morning, but skies will become partly cloudy for this afternoon and continue into tonight. Lows are expected to be near 37 with light winds. From the Kimball Land Live Doppler HD Storm Center, I'm meteorologist Jalen Morrison.
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Gotta Get Away. It's The Offspring on 103.7 The Crow. And you know, that song followed Bad Habit on that track list on their album Smash. Remember Bad Habit? That was like the king of all road rage songs. And as a 14-year-old kid, I thought that song was so great. Smash came out in 1994. That is a really long time ago. It makes me sad that it was that long ago. However, I'm not sad, and I'm sure you're not sad. It is Saturday, rock fans. Thanks for cranking us up here this morning. Average Joe up and Adam here early with you today. So this is your final week to qualify for that first of three road trips we're giving away for you to see Foo Fighters in Fargo this fall. You can qualify weekdays, 8 a.m., noon, and 4 p.m. You can also qualify Tuesday and Thursday afternoons with Ace while he's out on the Crow Prize Patrol, sending you up to see Foo Fighters in Fargo this fall. Got some Deftones coming up after Led Zeppelin. It is Stairway to Heaven on 103.7 The Crow.

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0: 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It is new Deftones on 103.7 The Crow. Well, I'm always happy this time of year because it's baseball season, rock fans. And the Canaries open their season Monday, May 18th at the Birdcage. You can win a four-pack of tickets. Just text the word baseball to 605-334-1037 for your chance to win. Canaries taking on Lake Country Dockhounds on Monday the 18th at the Birdcage. Nickelback's up next. I've got some Green Day, Papa Roach, Godsmack, Metallica, and Alice in Chains all coming up.
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0: Rooster. It's Alice in Chains on 103.7 The Crow. Well, the Midsummer Music Festival is happening in Monaga, Minnesota, July 23rd through the 25th. It's a few hours away, but Collective Soul, Dorothy, Warrant, and Nonpoint playing, and you can win a pair of three-day passes. Just text the word festival to 605-334-1037 for your chance to win. I've got some White Stripes coming up next, Scorpions, Evanescence, Stone Sour, Stone Temple Pilots, and some Ozzy Osbourne, all coming up on The Crow.
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Saturday the 16th from 3 to 5 o'clock. 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
5: From the Kelloland Live Doppler Storm Center.
6: We are going to return back to near average with our temperatures today as highs get to near 67 degrees with north winds at 10 to 20 miles per hour. There's a slight chance for very light showers this morning, but by the afternoon, skies will be partly cloudy. This is going to continue into tonight with lows near 37. From the Kelloland Live Doppler HD Storm Center, I'm meteorologist Jalen Borson.
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Happy Saturday, rock fans. Good morning. Average Joe hanging out with you here today. Got some Ozzy coming up after the Stone Temple Pilots. 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

0: Mr. Crowley, it's Ozzy Osbourne on 103.7 The Crow. Coming up tonight, it's Mr. Scary Terry. And his Saturday Nightmare Metal Madness coming up here tonight from 7 to midnight. It's super loud. It is super heavy. It is super intense. Terry is going to chat with Dope, Nonpoint, Slayer, and Avatar, all going to be on the program. That's coming up tonight at 7 o'clock. It's Metal Madness, 7 to midnight. Scary Terry's Saturday Nightmare. Make sure to tune in. It's going to be awesome. The Pretty Reckless, new tune called When I Wake Up, is up next. I've got some Aerosmith, Incubus, Chevelle, Collective Soul, and Tool coming up on The Crow.
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pale horse. It is New Chevelle on 103.7 The Crow. Don't go anywhere because I've got some Tool lined up for you next. That monster track off of Lateralis coming up after Collective Soul. 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

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Did you know it takes 345 cow squirts to make a gallon of milk? Yeah, you farmers utterly rock.

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9: Temperatures are going to be more seasonable for today as north winds around 10 to 20 miles per hour keep our highs near 67. There is also a slight chance for very light showers during the morning, but skies will become partly cloudy for this afternoon and continue into tonight. Lows are expected to be near 37 with light winds. From the Kelloland Live Doppler HD Storm Center, I'm meteorologist Jalen Borson.
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Queen after Lit. 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

Ice Nine Kills with a new tune off the Scream 7 soundtrack featuring a cast member from that movie, McKenna Grace. It's called Twisting the Knife on 103.7 The Crow. Got the crew, Blur and Stained after the Smashing Pumpkins. 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

0: It's been a while. Stained on 103.7 The Crow. And you can catch Stained with Kid Rock at Rock the Country. It's out at the fairgrounds again this summer. This year, June 27th and 28th. I got a big block of rock here coming up. Linkin Park is first. Rob Zombie, 3 Days Grace, also Zeppelin, Rise Against, and some Magnolia Park. All coming up on The Crow.
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11: We are going to return back to near average with our temperatures today as highs get to near 67 degrees with north winds at 10 to 20 miles per hour. There's a slight chance for very light showers this morning, but by the afternoon, skies will be partly cloudy. This is going to continue into tonight with lows near 37. From the Kelloland Live Doppler HD Storm Center, I'm meteorologist Jalen Borson.
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Everything that rocks.

Good morning. Happy Saturday. Thanks for cranking us up here for your weekend. My name's Average Joe. New tune from Magnolia Park after some serious late 2000s vibes. It's Rise Against with Savior on 103.7 The Crow. Kills me.

0: Magnolia Park, that's a new tune. It's called Shallow on 103.7 The Crow. Well, next weekend, it's a Crow loyalty party at Woodgrain Brewery, east side of town. Craft beers, courtesy of The Crow. They've also got a kegerator they're bringing out with a special Crow brew at the party. Denzel broadcasting live from 3 to 5. That is next Saturday afternoon, May 16th at Woodgrain Brewery, east side of town. AC/DC's up next. I've got Dio, Disturbed, Foo Fighters, Cracker, and some Van Halen all next.
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One more week to qualify for that first of three road trips we are giving away for you to see Foo Fighters in Fargo. 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Foo Fighters, it's best of you on 103.7 The Crow. I got

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Tom from Buffalo Ridge wrote on Facebook, "For some reason, I can't quit listening to The Crow." And Tom, we can't quit you either, big guy.

0: Panama. It's Van Halen on 103.7 The Crow. And David Lee Roth playing the Pavilion next month, June 15th. Chuck Warren, Bo Freeman, Trish Stecker, Jim Myers, they're all going to the show because they won tickets before they even went on sale. I've got a bunch in a row here lined up for you next. Chili Peppers kicks it off. I've got Volbeat's new one, Demonic Depression. Also some Green Day, Nirvana, Rat, Never Tell and Sleep Theory with a new tune, too. It's all on the way on The Crow.
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10: Temperatures are going to be more seasonable for today as north winds around 10 to 20 miles per hour keep our highs near 67. There is also a slight chance for very light showers during the morning, but skies will become partly cloudy for this afternoon and continue into tonight. Lows are expected to be near 37 with light winds. From the Kelloland Live Doppler HD Storm Center, I'm meteorologist Jalen Morrison.
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Sioux Falls, Larkwood Ellis, and the whole Sioux Empire. 103.7 The Crow. Everything that rocks.

Hawk fans, happy Saturday to you. Thanks for cranking us up here for your weekend. My name is Average Joe. Got a new one from Never Tell and Sleep Theory. It's called Break the Silence after Rat, going round and round on 103.7 The Crow.

0: Never Tell and Sleep Theory with that new tune. It's called Break the Silence on 103.7 The Crow. And no silence tonight, only monster sound. It's Scary Terry's Saturday Nightmare. Super heavy, super loud, super intense. Terry's got a couple bands on the program tonight. He's going to chat with Dope, also Nonpoint, Slayer, and Avatar. It's Metal Madness starting at 7 o'clock here tonight. Scary Terry's Saturday Nightmare. Tune in. It's going to be awesome. Pop Evil is up next. I've got some Offspring, From Ashes to New, also Three Doors Down, Kiss, and Alice in Chains, all coming up on The Crow.
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Gone, Three Doors Down on 103.7 The Crow. From Ashes to New, their new tune, Drag Me, on before that. Alice in Chains after Kiss. It's the live recording of Rock and Roll All Night on The Crow.

0: Alice in Chains. It's Wood on 103.7 The Crow. Well, coming up here on the noon hour, Chris is in next. But before I go, I have an Average Joe approved cover tune, Alien Ant Farm doing Michael Jackson's Smooth Criminal. Skid Row is on the way. I'm going to listen to a new one with you. It's Eva Under Fire with a new tune called Villainous. I've got some 30 Seconds to Mars, and Chris, she's in next on 103.7 The Crow.
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10: We are going to return back to near average with our temperatures today as highs get to near 67 degrees with north winds at 10 to 20 miles per hour. There's a slight chance for very light showers this morning, but by the afternoon, skies will be partly cloudy. This is going to continue into tonight with lows near 37. From the Kelloland Live Doppler HD Storm Center, I'm meteorologist Jalen Borson.
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That's the Kale on 103.7 The Crow. Saw them a long time ago. Enjoyed the show. Opened for Incubus, I believe. 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Anyway, Black Crowes, it's your Saturday on 103.7 The Crow.

0: Autograph on 103.7 The Crow. Good day. Good Saturday to you. There's a lot going on. As I mentioned, every weekend, there's just everything keeps gearing up for more things happening. It's been kind of insane, but I love it. The biggest thing I want to talk about today is our listener appreciation party, our loyalty party at Woodgrain. It's on the east side. It's Saturday, May 16th, so just a weekend away. We're going to have all kinds of really good food. We're going to have two really great locations. Barbecue Heaven and Fireplace Pros are going to have their grills there. We're going to have brats from Dakota Craft Links, burgers, all that kind of good stuff. We DJs are all going to be there. It's 3 to 5. And Denzel's going to be broadcasting live, but all of us are all going to be there partying with you. So looking forward to seeing you on the East Side Woodgrain Brewery. It's at Foss Avenue and Grant, off of East Arrowhead there on the east side. So it's going to be fun. See you there for sure. 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

Falling in Reverse, that's Bad Guy on 103.7 The Crow. Good Saturday to you and yours. Should be getting warm this week. 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

0: Volbeat, Warriors Call on 103.7 The Crow. Right after me on Saturdays, we're starting to get used to this, right? I'm here on Saturday, and then right after me is Scary Terry. Tonight, he's got Dope, Nonpoint, Slayer, and Avatar for interviews. So just a heavy metal madness tonight, going on tonight, starting at 7 o'clock. It goes to 7 to midnight, and every single Saturday night hereafter with that Scary Terry. So good show right after me. So, yeah. It's better. Papa Roach and Warrant coming up in just a minute.
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5: From the Kelloland Live Doppler Storm Center.
6: Partly cloudy skies are going to hang around for this afternoon, with highs staying near average for this time of year at 67 degrees. North winds will be around 10 to 20 miles per hour, but will become calmer during the overnight hours. Temperatures are then going to cool to a low of 37, with partly cloudy skies continuing. From the Kelloland Live Doppler HD Storm Center, I'm meteorologist Jalen Borson.
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1: 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The green light flashes, the flags go up. 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

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Everything that rocks.

The latest from Papa Roach. That's Wake Up Calling on 103.7 The Crow. I am Chris. Good after 1 o'clock time to you now. This is the Chili Peppers. 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

0: the song that'll never die, that's Warrant with Cherry Pie on 103.7 The Crow. And I only say that because they said it. I saw them play at the Buffalo Chip, gosh, 20-something years ago. And that's literally how he introduces the song at the end of the night. He's like, the song that will never die. And then Cherry Pie starts. Music in a few minutes from Chevelle and Def Leppard.
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3: 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Oh, jeez, did not mean to blow that up.

The Warning, that's Kerosene. Love that song on 103.7 The Crow. Okay, we're getting into the afternoon hours. Big concerts coming up this summer that I want to talk to you about. We've got the road trip going to Fargo to see the Foo Fighters. So huge things there. The Canaries have got their home opener. It's all great things happening in the Sioux Empire. It's Pearl Jam now on 103.7 The Crow.

0: Chevelle. That's the red on 103.7 The Crow. We're going to see The Foo. We're all going on a road trip. We're going to Fargo. We're going to see The Foo on September 12th at the Fargo Dome. There's going to be three different road trips. You can score a pair of floor tickets, $100 get-and-go gas card, dinner at Porter Creek, and room at the Clubhouse Suites. So we're going to be qualifying right here on The Crow consistently during the week. So keep it right here, and we'll get you qualified. It's going to be a really good road trip. Love that. It's only 3 hours away. If you don't know that, Fargo's not that far. It's just a quick shot right up I-29. 3 Days Grace, Avenged Sevenfold, and Led Zeppelin on the way.
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1: From the Kelloland Live Doppler Storm Center.
7: A quiet afternoon is in store as partly cloudy skies continue with a seasonable high of 67 degrees. North winds will be around 10 to 20 miles per hour before becoming lighter for tonight. We are going to cool off to a low of 37 and skies will remain partly cloudy, but by tomorrow there will be plenty of sunshine. From the Kelloland Live Doppler HD Storm Center, I'm meteorologist Jalen Morrison.
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Def Leppard, that is Foolin' on 103.7 The Crow. 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

0: That's Sleep Theory on 103.7 The Crow. Another great band coming to town, Buck Cherry. 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Amber Muller, Dan Lopez, and Carl Bootsma are already going. So I know you want to see it. Buck Cherry, great concerts this summer. Avenged Sevenfold and STP coming up.
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0: Led Zeppelin, that's Immigrant Song on 103.7 The Crow. I want to feature the Job Squad folks this week. 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
9: Partly cloudy skies are going to hang around for this afternoon, with highs staying near average for this time of year at 67 degrees. North winds will be around 10 to 20 miles per hour, but will become calmer during the overnight hours. Temperatures are then going to cool to a low of 37, with partly cloudy skies continuing. From the Kelloland Live Doppler HD Storm Center, I'm meteorologist Jalen Forsett.
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David Lee Roth is going to be here in Sioux Falls June 15th at the Pavilion. 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
1: From the Kelloland Live Doppler Storm Center.
10: A quiet afternoon is in store as partly cloudy skies continue with a seasonable high of 67 degrees. North winds will be around 10 to 20 miles per hour before becoming lighter for tonight. We are going to cool off to a low of 37 and skies will remain partly cloudy, but by tomorrow there will be plenty of sunshine. From the Kelloland Live Doppler HD Storm Center, I'm meteorologist Jalen Borson.
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Dane playing Rock the Country in June right here in Sioux Falls. That's them on 103.7 The Crow. Hope you're having a great Saturday. Beautiful week up ahead. Really starting to hit that summer stride. Looking forward to graduations next weekend and all the good May things happening. Stays at the noon hour of 103.7 The Crow.

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3: Ah, yes, May, that magical time of the year when the weather almost knows what it's doing. 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

Bad Omens, Dying to Love on 103.7 The Crow. Happy weekend to you and yours. Hope you're doing all the, you know, May stuff, you know, planting and gardening and stuff. 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

0: Linkin Park on 103.7 The Crow. Looking forward to seeing you and all of your friends at our listener appreciation party. It's going to be at Woodgrain Brewery on the east side. Saturday, May 16th, so it's coming up so soon. Their new location is off of Foss Avenue and Grant, so it's over on the east side. Denz will be broadcasting live. We will have Dakota Craft links and burgers. We're going to be grilling them up from Barbecue Heaven and Fireplace Pros supplying their grills. We're all going to have fun and have beers and enjoy each other's company. So looking forward to seeing you while we're out there on May 16th. From Ashes to New and Guns N' Roses on the way.
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9: Temperatures are going to stay seasonable for your Sunday as highs get to near 69 with mostly sunny skies and northwest winds at 10 to 20 miles per hour. Heading into Monday, we will get a big warm-up as highs jump to 79 degrees. Skies will be partly cloudy before more sunshine and gusty winds return Tuesday. From the Kelloland Live Doppler HD Storm Center, I'm meteorologist Jalen Borson.
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From Ashes to New on 103.7 The Crow. Scary Terry will be taking over at 7 o'clock tonight. He's got interviews with Dope, Nonpoint, Slayer, and Avatar. Busy Scary Terry. That starts, like I said, at 7 o'clock after an off the clock. 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

0: Motley Crue on 103.7 The Crow. Very much looking forward to all these concerts that are coming up this summer. We've still got David Lee Roth on the way. Rock the Country is going to be around. Weird Al, Buck Cherry, Static X, and then Shinedown's happening next week. And then that road trip to the Foo in the fall. 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We'll have a lot of fun. Limp Bizkit, Black Sabbath on the way.
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13: Partly cloudy skies are going to keep sticking around for this evening and into the overnight hours. Temperatures will cool off to a low of 37 with northwest winds becoming lighter around 5 to 10 miles per hour. Heading into tomorrow, there will be plenty of sunshine and it is going to be another seasonable day as highs get to near 69. From the Kelloland Live Doppler HD Storm Center, I'm meteorologist Jalen Borsen.
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Yeah, we're tired of all these good looks and sparkling personality.

0: 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We won't judge you.
1: 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Give her a message, she ready to do. I said my bitch get ready to go. I said my bitch get

That is Jet, cold hard bitch on 103.7 The Crow. I think we can lean in this area right now. Sexy Lenny. It's American Woman on 103.7 The Crow.

0: on its heart-shaped box on 103.7 The Crow. Hope you had a good Saturday. I know I did. Scary Terry is coming up next. He's got interviews with Dope, Nonpoint, Slayer, and Avatar Busy Guy, featuring like Lamb of God and Slayer and Anthrax and all kinds of heavy rock starting at 7 o'clock. So I'm on my way out. I will see you again next weekend. Until then, see you in the funnies. Bye.
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10: From the Kelloland Live Doppler Storm Center.
11: The quiet weather is going to continue this evening and into tonight with partly cloudy skies and northwest winds calming down to around 5 to 10 miles per hour. Our temperatures will drop to a low of 37 before climbing to a seasonable high of 69 for tomorrow. It is going to be pleasant as skies become mostly sunny. From the Kelloland Live Doppler HD Storm Center, I'm meteorologist Jalen Borson.
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